number 40 on the countdown. And we've got 39 in the queue. First, let me take it back. Last week at number 3, Ariana Grande. Dracula was the track at number 2 from Tame and Jenny. And on top for 2 weeks, Olivia Rodrigo. Drop Dead. Let's launch Somber. Is it 39?

0: G and Bruno Mars. Still, it's AT40.
1: Coming up next,
0: Kehlani's on the way with the current number one R&B track, and Alex Warren has a song we've been counting down longer than any other. At 74 weeks next.
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0: You know when you try a new food and suddenly it's like, wait, how did I not know about this? 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The one with the red cap you've probably seen on TikTok. 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
5: We are just getting started on our run to number one. And we live in a Benson Boone world who makes it look easy to pull off big jumps and flips on stage. But Alex Warren learned recently that the hardest part is landing. At a show in Australia, Alex attempted to climb down from the stands after greeting some fans and lost his footing, tumbling into a stack of equipment. He is okay and posted the video on social with the caption, "They told me to break a leg." Good sense of humor. We got it up at AmericanTop40.com. 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
8: They say the holy water's watered down, and this town's lost its faith. Our colors will fade eventually, so if our time is running out, day after day, we'll make the mundane a masterpiece. Oh my love, I take one look at you, you take

Justin Bieber, 1840. It's UConn 36. Let me get to Noah Kahan. Now, Noah knows how to get people moving at a live show, and he has official scientific data to back it up. At his first stop in Utah, fans were so excited for Noah to take the stage that the entire stadium started shaking. And the movement registered on a seismograph at the University of Utah, which is that instrument that measures earthquakes. The 20,000 fans could not contain themselves when he started playing this, Orbiter 35.

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Seacrest with you, counting them down. So Meek grew up in London, but her debut hit Fabulous was inspired by her first trip to Los Angeles. 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

ringtone Akon 31. We're a week out from the MTV VMAs and Raise Up for Two. Her track Where Is My Husband, nominated for Song of the Year, and the video for this one is in the running for Best Visual Effects. 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

She'll be alright. 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
1: Coming up next,
0: Audrey Hobart rockets ahead 10. It's our fastest riser. I'm hitting play in a second. And Huntrix finally drops off after 57 weeks with Golden making room for our highest debut. This

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13: Hi, Ryan. It's Anna from Carmel, California, and I would love it if you could play Greedy by Tate McRae. It's my jam. Thank you.
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1: Countdown the 40 biggest in North America. Tame Impala, the musical project of the artist Kevin Parker, well, it runs in the family. His father was in a local cover band who performed songs by the Beatles and the Beach Boys, and he taught Kevin how to play guitar. But after his brother showed him Michael Jackson on his cassette player, he was inspired to start creating his own music, and at 7 years old, he wrote his first song. Now, he's a pro. Number 30.

That's Sue Me, Audrey Hobart. Wanted. Up 10 spots to number 28, our fastest rising hit of the week. All right, the name of Steve Lacy's new single, Oh Yeah, never appears in the lyrics, and he says the most important part of the title is the punctuation. Oh Yeah ends with a question mark, which adds some hesitation to the words that typically sound like a celebration, because this one is about moving on after taking beatings from life. They could land on the countdown soon. Oh Yeah, AT40 on the Verge track.

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3: We are inside the top 30. And it's tough to think of Olivia Dean as anything but a lead singer. But she got her start in the music industry nearly a decade ago as a backing vocalist. She was part of the group Rudimental, and Olivia admitted that she had no idea what she was doing and felt like she was along just for the ride. So she threw herself into songwriting, and eventually she learned how to do it all, from crafting melodies to writing lyrics and performing songs like this at 27. Man, I know.

Larson, AT40, number 25. So Sabrina Carpenter is now officially halfway to an EGOT winner, thanks to some help from A Frog and a Pig. She already has 2 Grammys to her name, and she took home her first Emmy Award for Outstanding Variety Special, which she earned for hosting the ABC and Disney Plus special The Muppet Show. Now, she needs to land a Tony Award and an Oscar to join that EGOT club. Sabrina can do it.

Sliding four for Sabrina, house tour to 24. Okay, the other day, Miley Cyrus started teasing something on social media with cryptic posts and a caption that only read Miley. Everything came together quickly, and she revealed her new album, which is out this weekend, titled Bass Persuades. And the title track could make the countdown soon, which is credited to just her first name. Bass Persuades, AT40 Breakout. It is Miley.

0: AT40 Breakout, Bass Persuade.
1: Coming up next,
0: Martin Garrix, MG, and Ed Sheeran climb a notch with their team up, and their first top 40 title in Italian since ABBA's Mamma Mia back in 1976 is next.
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0: You know when you try a new food and suddenly it's like, wait, how did I not know about this? It's Ryan Seacrest here. That is the reaction a lot of people are having when they first try Kewpie mayo. I'm cooking a lot more at home, and I sure did. It's the one with the red cap and the little baby on the bottle. You've probably seen it on TikTok. So what makes it different? Most mayonnaise uses whole eggs. Kewpie only uses egg yolks, giving it this rich umami flavor, which I love. 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And people put it on everything. You can put it on egg sandwiches, fries, burgers, even pizza crust. Once you notice Kewpie, you'll start seeing it everywhere. 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Food lovers use it. Never tried it? Grab the bottle with the red cap next time you're at the store. Put it on just about anything. Then you'll understand. You'll love its rich, bold flavor. Kewpie, the original Japanese mayonnaise. That's Kewpie, the original Japanese mayonnaise.
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0: We are just a few away from the top 20. Chappell Roan has been hard at work on her next album and hasn't played many live shows in 2026, but a recent shift could mean that more concerts are coming sooner than we thought. We'll fill you in after 23. Die, die, Shakira and Burna Boy.

0: 1840. Chapel Roan has only played a few times this year with some festival appearances in February and May, but fans came out in full force when she took the stage at Olivia Rodrigo's Daisy Chainfields event a couple weeks ago. The day after the show, she posted online and wrote, "It felt so good to perform again. I didn't realize how much I missed it," which has fans hoping that more live shows are in the works for later this year. Nothing has been announced yet, but we'll keep you posted on how you can see Chapel live.
1: 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Number

22 on AT40 and up to Bailey Littrell, who released his first album when he was 17 years old, and he had some help from superstars across the world of music. His father, Brian Littrell, of the Backstreet Boys, assisted in the process along with Tyler Hubbard from the country duo Florida Georgia Line. And Bailey took those valuable music lessons and applied them to his first pop single, which could land on this chart soon. So be it. 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
0: we will hear from Brian Littrell, the Backstreet Boys, about their new song, Bottle Up, in a second. Plus, we'll see if Ariana Grande can land her 11th number one this week. But in the meantime, she's up 3 with this.
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1: These are the 40 biggest songs from coast to coast. 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

rising 3 to 19 animal. That is Cat's Eye. All right, the Backstreet Boys just wrapped up their summer dates at Sphere in Las Vegas, but you can catch new music from the legendary boy band in the film Paw Patrol, the Dino movie. We'll hear from Brian Littrell about their latest single after 18, Petal, Ariana Grande. Jennifer.

0: and back to the Backstreet Boys. Their latest album, DNA, released back in 2019, but the guys have stayed busy with 56 shows at Sphere in Las Vegas and more to come later this year. They now have a new song out. It's part of the soundtrack for the Paw Patrol, the Dino movie, and when Brian Littrell filled in as guest host a few weeks ago, he told us why the song stood out to him right away. Here he is.
1: The cool thing about it is that our manager sent it to us in an email file. They were like, hey, just take a listen to the song, and we were out of the country somewhere doing a festival show, I believe in Mexico somewhere, and they sent the email, and I was the first one to take a listen, and I loved it from the moment that I heard the demo. You know why? Because Ed Sheeran was singing the demo, because Ed Sheeran co-wrote this with a guy named Savon, who came out of Max Martin's camp. Savon is an amazing writer, as well as everybody knows that guy named Ed Sheeran. But when he's singing the demo, he kind of sells it. So when we got in the studio to sing the song, we were all kind of worried about trying to match what Ed did, because he did such a great job. So the song is on the soundtrack for Paw Patrol, the Dino movie. We are super excited about it. Who would have thought that a Backstreet Boy pop band, after 33 years, would be in a kids movie on the theme song of the soundtrack?
0: Now, here is that song, Bottle Up, Backstreet Boys, 8.

0: It's an American Top 40 extra from the Backstreet Boys.
1: Coming up next,
0: Stella Lefty continues to rise four places coming up. And Justin Bieber with the highest ranking of his three hits this week next.
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1: is back in a sec.
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1: Pink Panthers featuring Zara Larsson stateside. Number 16, we're inside the top 20. And Stella Lefty started writing music when she was a young child, but overwhelming stage fright kept her from performing the song she'd written. When she got older, she decided she'd become a professional songwriter because she was still too afraid to get on stage and sing in front of people. But after she found TikTok, everything changed. She started making videos of her music, and little by little, she gained the confidence to get in front of a mic and sing songs like this one, Boston 15.

13. That's Boston Stella Lefty. So Gracie Abrams says her single Hit the Wall is the North Star of her album Daughter from Hell, but she doesn't remember writing it. She said the only part of the process she can't recall is when it was finished, but she knew right away she wanted to introduce the project because it summed up how she was feeling emotionally while making the other songs. Now, it's her latest entry on AT40, Hit the Wall, 14.

Tracy Abrams in the 14 spot. Well, the title of Don Toliver's new single might be confusing unless you're into fast cars. It's called E85, which refers to a high-octane premium fuel known for its blend of 85% ethanol and 15% gasoline, allowing engines to run harder and more efficiently. This one, about speeding down the highway with a special person. It's going to hit the charts soon. E85, an American Top 40 on The Verge track.

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0: Sommer falls off with Homewrecker, but moves up a couple more with his latest, and Malcolm Todd jumps three spots. It's all next.
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5: Just outside the top 10. And Malcolm Todd recently scored his first hit on the countdown with his single Earrings, but he's getting plenty of advice and support from other artists, his sister, Audrey Hulbert. He said they've always been close, but as their music careers have both taken off over the last year, they've formed an even stronger support system. And it's a good thing to have because his song is on the rise. Earrings up 3 to 13.

down 3-12. So easy, Olivia Dean. All right, Sommer just announced the UK and European leg of his 2027 tour, but after phenomenal demand, he added even more shows. He's now playing four nights in a row at London's iconic O2 Arena because fans all over the world got to see him. My body isn't ready.

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1: Coming up next,
0: we're going to hear from the Jonas Brothers about their next project coming up. And Teddy Swims rises a couple more to celebrate his 34th birthday this Friday with this. Oh, I wish I wasn't
2: American Top 40.
0: You know when you try a new food and suddenly it's like, wait, how did I not know about this? 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

40. We got your top 10 ready to go. First, Bonnie wants this by request, and I got you, Bonnie, in Gillette, Wyoming. Tells us that she just had a heart procedure, and hearing this song will help recovery. You got it. Down, Jay Sean, featuring Lil

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0: Down to the top 10. And the new album from Olivia Rodrigo is full of sad songs, but she says that making the project was the most fun she's ever had. She said that her second album, Guts, was a stressful experience because she felt so much pressure and anxiety to live up to her debut. But when she started working on You Seem Pretty Sad for a Girl So in Love, she learned to just have fun, and it reconnected her with the joy she feels in songwriting. Here's one of the tracks from her latest album, Stupid Song 10.
1: And

0: it ever say?
1: That's up 4 to number 10 for Olivia Rodrigo. Now, Zara Larsson saw a major shift in her career after making her latest album, Midnight Sun, and she said the biggest difference from her other projects was realizing she could do it all. She wrote all the songs on the album and handpicked the small team that worked with her on the visuals and the production so that every single detail was exactly what she wanted. And it worked. Midnight Sun, 9.

Teddy Swims, Mr. Know-It-All, that is the eighth biggest song in the land. Jason Derulo's got a new single out, which is a collaboration with a producer named Goya. And if this one makes a chart, he could be the fourth Romanian artist in history to score a spot on the countdown. The others are Enigma, who did it in the 90s, then Edward Maya and Alexandra Stan, who both had chart hits in 2011. This could be the song that earns DJ Goya his own entry. Mi Chico, Derulo, and Melody at America Top 40.

0: Got Heat. It's called Mi Chico, DJ Goya, Jason Derulo, and Melody.
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0: So there are certain tours in history you got to check out if you can. You can say, I was there. And that is the 30th anniversary show from Jay-Z that you want to be at. We got a shot for you to be there with a friend to see it live, Los Angeles, SoFi Stadium, October 24th, which includes flights, hotels, VIP pit tickets. 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
0: You know when you try a new food and suddenly it's like, wait, how did I not know about this? It's Ryan Seacrest here. That is the reaction a lot of people are having when they first try Kewpie mayo. I'm cooking a lot more at home, and I sure did. It's the one with the red cap and the little baby on the bottle. You've probably seen it on TikTok. So what makes it different? Most mayonnaise uses whole eggs. 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Never tried it? 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
2: We are inside the top 10. Now, the Jonas Brothers are about to kick off a big tour that's a throwback to their iconic 2008 run, the Burning Up Tour, but that's not all they're working on. We'll hear from Brothers Jonas after 7. Baby Doll.

0: as Dominic Fike in the seventh spot, and the Jonas Brothers, after three sold-out shows at Madison Square Garden last month, they debuted their new single, Listen When Sad, which takes their sound back to their pop-punk roots. I was talking to Nick, Kevin, and Joe the other day, and they shared an update on more new songs for their next album. Here's Joe Jonas.
1: We're getting close with the album. We're almost done. I mean, we pretty much have a good amount of songs on the way here, actually. We were listing out where we want each song to go in order of what we feel fits. I guess Nick and Kevin, you guys have spoke about this. I have not seen it yet, so we'll see if I like it.
2: Yeah, for Joe's approval, but there's a running list of songs that we think are...
1: We pretty much got it, though. We think we have it.
2: Yeah,
1: we're just going to get in the studio and finish some vocals and production, but we're ready. We're ready to get this thing out there.
2: It's coming your way, people.
1: We're excited to get it in your hands and to your ears.
0: We'll keep you posted on their new album when it's officially announced. But here's the first taste. Listen When Sad, 1840 on The Verge track. Dude.

0: Langley. That is number 6, Choosing Texas.
1: Coming up next,
0: Bruno holds steady on the chart with a hit coming up, and Taylor rebounds a notch to spend a 4th week in the top 5. Next.
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0: The numbers get smaller, the hits get bigger. A few weeks back, we told you about the members of Blackpink pursuing solo projects in between making music as a group. A new movie is coming out that follows the solo journey of one of the ladies, and I'll tell you more after 5. I knew it. I knew you. Taylor Swift.

0: number 5. So when she's not performing as part of Blackpink, Lisa's acting in projects like The White Lotus, making her own music as a solo artist. And next month, you can follow everything she's done over the last year and go behind the scenes through a movie on the big screen. It's a documentary titled Always LaLisa. It's set to release on October 12th in theaters and in IMAX, and then on YouTube later this month.
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0: Olivia Rodrigo with Drop Dead. That is number three. Well, Ariana Grande moves to the top of the rhythmic chart this week. We'll find out if she can do the same here on AT40. The top two songs in the USA coming up.
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3: We've made it to the top two. And this artist, at number two, puts on a complex stage show. But at a recent tour stop, he took time from his own music to pay tribute to a music icon, Dolly Parton. He featured videos of Dolly on a big screen, and he sang a few lines of her hit, Jolene, leading his fans in celebrating the legacy of the country music star. And just as Dolly would have wanted, he kept the energy high, and he got 18,000 people dancing when Tame Impala played this song, Dracula, with Jenny, too.
6: The morning.

the second biggest song this week. Now, we're up to the number one song in the country. And this next artist said she's taking a break from the spotlight after wrapping up her 41-day tour, but she still has some surprises up her sleeve before she steps away. In a move no one saw coming, she released a new album of live tracks of every song from her latest project, Petal, which she captured as her final performances for a while. And one of the songs from the set list is now her 11th chart-topping hit. It's Ariana Grande, Hate That I Made You Love Me, the new number one song on American Top 40.

Congratulations, Ariana. Our new number one song, Hate That I Made You Love Me, it is on top. And that's our countdown this time around. Our iHeartRadio Music Festival, presented by Capital One, taking over Vegas all weekend. Excited for that. BTS, Benson Boone, Zara Larsson all taking the stage, as well as some surprise moments you don't want to miss. All the highlights are at AmericanTop40.com. I will see you there. Until then,

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this town's lost its faith. 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

0: It's Electric 94.9. You got your boy Izzy. Wade and Chantel, they're in Charleston. We'll talk to them here in a few minutes. Everybody's running behind this morning. There's a man in the good news who recently bought a gold-collared Ford F-250. The previous owner, though, they replaced the tailgate with a silver one for some reason, so it didn't match. Anyway, he says that he was leaving Verizon and he saw a miracle. A silver F-250 passing by that had a gold-collared tailgate, so he immediately chased the dude down and they traded tailgates in a grocery store parking lot. That is awesome. It's called the F-250 Bromance. And the story is up on the Instagram. I suggest you look it up. That's pretty heartwarming.
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0: It's Electric 94.9. Izzy, Wade, and Chantel. Wade and Shanny, we're having some issues this morning. People running late, but we're going to link up with them here in just a few minutes. The National Toy Hall of Fame revealed the 12 finalists for its 2026 class. And once again, my favorite childhood toy, Illegal Fireworks, was robbed. Was not in there. I'm livid. But there are some finalists. Bingo, Bop It, which was stupid. How did that get in there? Care Bears, I like them. Mahjong, I don't think that's a childhood toy. Monster High Dolls. Now, that was a girl thing, and I didn't have that. The board game Mousetrap, I did have that. And honestly, looking back at Monster High Dolls, I think those were after I was a kid. So were Pokemon trading cards. Polly Pocket, another girl toy I didn't have. And the slide, the original playground slide, is considered a toy. The board game Sorry, that teaches your kids to be rude. Tickle Me Elmo and Yahtzee. The winners are going to be voted on by industry experts, plus public voting at museumofplay.org throughout the next week. Three of the 12 toys are going to end up being inducted. I hope Bop It is not in there. I feel like whoever made Bop It bought Bop It's way into the Toy Hall of Fame. Tickle Me Elmo was also nominated last year, but didn't make the cut. The three that did make it last year were Battleship, Slime, and Trivial Pursuit, another game that I don't consider a toy. Got to look at your real-time traffic. We'll do that in a bit.
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Electric 94.9. You got your boy Izzy. I'm trying to think back to McDonald's when I was a kid, and they had this thing called the McDLT, and it was cool because it came in this special box. It was styrofoam, and you folded it, and you put the bun on top. It was crazy. I was stupid, but I loved that thing. Well, I'd like to bring that back. Not going to happen, but Wendy's, they say they're bringing back their most requested thing, the classic yellow packaging. The Wendy's chief marketing officer says fans have been dropping to their knees, begging them to bring back the, quote, yellow era. So on September 28th, they're going to start coming back to locations nationwide. I don't know anybody who said that out loud. I don't know anybody. Now, it's not going to be permanent, but it's going to continue into the next year at least. People should be amped because they say, quote, fans asked constantly. Do you know anybody who's asked about the yellow? I have not asked about the yellow. Wendy's sold its burgers, nuggets, fries, drinks, and other products in classic yellow packaging since the beginning at its first location in Columbus, Ohio, back in 69. I didn't even know that's where they opened and when. But over time, it was phased out as they refreshed their look. Some people online hope that the change tastes different too. I don't know if it's gonna. One person

0: and said, "I miss the old Wendy's. The yellow packaging had pal was a fink." Another said, "The Frosty used to hit different in them yellow cups." No, they no, ain't nobody ever said that ever. But I'm looking at a picture of it. Yeah, it does feel nostalgic, but I wish they'd take the price back to back then, too, because, you know, combo meals, dang, $20 now, it seems like.
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1: 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It's Brooke Curry. She's having a birthday on September 21st. Kevin Copenhaver, Holt Morrell, Melba Snyder, happy birthday to you. Ashley Black, Francis Ford, Linda Staley, having a birthday this morning. Brecken Renee, happy birthday. Prof Benjamin, Cody Robinette, having a birthday on this September 21st, 2026. 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
1: One person dead after an alleged road rage incident in Irwin. The shooting happened just after 9 a.m. Friday. Irwin police arrived to the 200 block of Ohio Avenue to find a man on the ground with an apparent gunshot wound. The victim was identified as 68-year-old Walter Lee Tester of Unicoi, who later died in the hospital. 64-year-old Timothy Robert Parker of Irwin was arrested later in the day and charged with second-degree murder and is scheduled to appear in court on October 15th. A former member of the University of Tennessee's football squad in the 90s, convicted of trying to murder his wife, will remain in prison after the state parole board denied his request for a second time. Fred Wortman III, who also worked as an attorney, tried to bribe a fellow inmate to have a woman killed, and in return, Wortman promised him his 1998 national championship ring. Wortman was also accused of placing poison in his wife's toothpaste and attempting to hire a hitman for the job. That person turned out to be an undercover TBI officer. And race weekend over at Bristol Motor Speedway, and Joey Logano leading the final seven laps Saturday night at BMS. He started from the pole position and led 93 laps to move into third place in the points standing after winning. Kyle Larson finished second to move into the chase lead by a point over Denny Hamlin. Fans waved yellow towels on the 18th lap in honor of Kyle Busch, who won two Cup Series championships in the number 18 Toyota. The NASCAR Cup Series now heads to Kansas Speedway this Sunday. More with Izzy Hill and Chantil coming up.
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1: It's Electric with Izzy, Wade, and Chantel on a weekend check-in. The number this morning, 888-937-4487. If you went missing, this one's for the kids today. If you went missing, let's say you go bye-bye, how would the kids describe you so that you would be found?
2: I saw this on Instagram, and this one kid is like, I would be like, you're fat. You have a mustache. And she's like, I'm your mother. He was like, but it's fuzzy.
1: Kids are terrible, man. Kids are terrible. Like, and the younger kids, like, if you want to know if you look good, ask a 5-6-year-old.
2: Yeah, they'll tell you the
1: truth. They're going to tell you the truth. They're going to tell you if you're fat. They're going to tell you if you need to shave. They're going to tell you if you're bald. They're going to give you all the details.
2: Look, I shaved my beard at Christmas time last year when I was on vacation. And an 11-year-old was like, ew, grow it back. Why? like was just rude about it.
1: That's terrible. I haven't fully shaved the beard and like gone down to nothing since I lost the weight, because I want to think the double chin is gone, but I'm scared to find out for real. So I don't know if we're going to do it.
2: Mine's still peaking. It's 888-937-4487.
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0: Aiden Chantel, and we're talking about how your children's would tell the police what you look like if you went missing.
1: What do you think Boosie would say?
0: Boosie would be like, I don't know his name, but he gives me kibble.
1: The treat master.
0: 888-937-4487. Good morning.
2: What is going on, everybody?
0: Hey, Chris, how do you think your boy would describe you if you went missing?
2: If I went missing?
0: Yeah, like he had to call the police and he had to give a description of you.
2: He would say, I've got a skunk stripe going down the middle of my head.
0: And that's it? And he'd expect people to be able to pick you out in the crowd?
2: Maybe. I mean, I'm a short fella with a skunk stripe, so I mean.
0: Now, is it down the center, the exact center?
2: Yeah.
0: So you're like a Pepe Le Pew, ain't you?
2: That's what I keep telling everybody, but everybody's like, no, you just got a skunk stripe. And I'm like, what do you think Pepe Le Pew is? I mean, come on now. Oh, that's right. We're the right generation. You're the wrong generation.
0: That's right.
2: Hey, y'all, welcome, man. Y'all have a great day.
1: You, Chris, too. Have a good day.
0: Hi, Electric. Good morning.
3: Good morning.
0: Well, hi. Who this?
3: Rose.
0: What'd you say your name was? I'm sorry, you cut out.
3: Rose.
0: All right, I want you to do me a favor. How would you describe one of your parents to the police if they went missing?
3: I describe my dad as tall and bald with green eyes and black glasses and skinny.
0: Now, is he aware that you would describe him as tall and bald?
3: What?
0: Is he aware that you would... How old are you?
3: I'm 13.
0: Well, thank you for calling this morning.
3: You're welcome.
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8: Traffic.
9: Real-time traffic seems to be moving pretty smooth this morning. I don't see any accidents or tie-ups. Your high today near 90 with a 30% chance of rain. Overnight tonight, 50-50 shot, 66. Tomorrow, rain in the forecast with a high of 84. Right now, 65.

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1: It's Electric with Izzy, Wade, and Chantel, and today we're trying to get a police sketch artist to figure out how exactly we can track down your parents if your parents go missing. How would you describe them? 888-937-4487.
2: Good morning, Izzy.
3: Well, hey, who this?
2: It's Emily.
3: What up, Emily? What are you doing this morning?
2: We're heading to school. It's pajama day for homecoming.
3: Oh, nice. Are you wearing pajamas?
2: Oh, yeah.
3: What kind?
2: Well, my boyfriend actually asked to match, and so I made sure that when we're matching, he's going to hate himself. We're in white pajamas with little dogs and hearts all over it, and white shoes that have a red rim around it, and pink heart sunglasses.
3: Oh, wow. That's kind of cool.
1: That's awesome.
3: How would you describe your parents to the police if they went missing?
2: If my dad ever went missing, I would describe him as say Rip from like Yellowstone.
3: Yeah.
2: And then I would just say, have him bend down to try to tie his shoes. And if he come back up sounding like Darth Vader, then yeah, that's him.
3: People are going to like that whole Rip thing, though, aren't they?
2: Yeah, he can definitely pull off a cowboy hat.
3: Well, hey, will you send me a picture of you and your boyfriend in your pajamas?
2: Yes, I will.
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0: Jade and Chantel. And we're talking about your children and how honest they are and how mean kids can be sometimes.
1: They're hurtful.
0: And if you went missing, how would they take those hurtful comments and describe you to the police? 888-937-4487.
2: Good morning, Hooker.
0: What up, player? What's up, Rach? What are you doing?
2: Oh, I'm trying to get woke up.
0: Was it a long weekend?
2: No, I've had a pretty slow weekend. I helped my daughter move into her apartment. I stayed up late last night watching that Lizzie Borden on Netflix.
1: Was it not the craziest thing you've ever seen?
2: Yeah, it was kind of weird. I felt like I needed to be tripping on acid or something.
1: It was like a train wreck.
0: I started watching some of it last week, and there was a lot of fake stuff in there.
1: Yeah, there was no romance.
2: I figured it would be, but I got kind of confused in the middle of it when they played basically an episode of the, what is it, what's her name, Aileen or something like that?
1: Yeah.
2: Listen, I want to tell you what my trophy just

0: told me how she would describe me.
1: Your trophy. Okay.
0: Yeah. I asked her to come down the road. I said, how would you describe me? And she said, I don't know, like wrinkles, gray hair, green eyes, baggy clothes. I was like, oh, thank you. Thank you so much.
1: That's not as bad as I thought it could have been.
0: No, it could have. It was the baby. If I'd have been asking the older girls, it probably would have been a lot worse.
2: I was going to say, yeah.
0: My poor mother, if I was to describe her, she wouldn't even made it there yet. She's late to everything.
1: Rachel, we're glad you called, hon.
0: Yeah, me too. It's Monday.
1: You have a good day, love.
0: See ya.
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0: song could ever say.
1: It's Electric with Izzy, Wade, and Chantel. This morning we're talking about if you went missing, how would the kids describe you to the police, as Izzy would say? You know, Prince would be disrespectful.
2: Oh, he
1: would be. Prince
2: would
1: be the meanest in all the land.
2: He tried to bite me this morning when I was feeding him.
1: Did he really?
2: Yeah, like three times. I don't know what's got into him today. He was
1: that bird, man.
2: He was into it today, man. He put himself.
1: 888-937-4487.
3: Good morning. This is Teresa. How are you?
2: What up, Teresa? How are you, boo?
3: I'm good. I'm on my way to work.
2: How was your weekend?
3: It was good.
2: Did you do anything fun, or are you just chill?
3: No, I didn't do anything but sit at home, watch TV.
2: What do you watch?
3: We're boring. We watched, what did we watch? We watched Batman, the new Batman anime, Batman Nightfall.
2: Oh, yeah,
3: and
2: yeah,
3: we
2: yeah.
3: Watched, yeah, we watched Linus, and we watched Green Lantern, the new Lantern.
1: Oh, dude, isn't it so good?
3: It is. It's more. I love it.
2: I did not know you were a DC wait. Fan.
3: And, but my kids, I've got three. Well, I had three. My oldest daughter passed away when she was 30. But my oldest son will be 40 in January. He would tell people, my mom may look like a sweet little old lady, but that's your first mistake, assuming she's a sweet little old lady. she will rip your throat out and smile while she's doing it.
2: Ah!
1: Lord.
3: My son used to tell his friends, my mom tells me all the time, I brought you into this world, I'll take you out and make another one look just like you. Don't make no difference to me. So, now my younger son, there's 15 years between my middle and, well, my oldest son and my youngest son, there's 15 years between them. I had kids in two different millennia. My youngest would say, my mom is the sweetest person he's ever met. He always tells me all the time, you love everybody, Mom. You're just everybody's mom. So that's the difference in my youngest and my oldest son. So they have two different opinions. So
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4: Traffic.
5: Real-time traffic if you're on the Virginia side this morning. It seems to be running pretty smooth. Kingsport not reporting any accidents. Your forecast today, 90 for the high. 30% chance of rain overnight tonight, 66. 50-50 shot. Tomorrow we'll see 84 in rain. Right now, 65.

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1: One person dead after an alleged road rage incident in Irwin. The shooting happened just after 9 a.m. Friday. Irwin police arrived to the 200 block of Ohio Avenue to find a man on the ground with an apparent gunshot wound. The victim was identified as 68-year-old Walter Lee Tester of Unicoi, who later died in the hospital. 64-year-old Timothy Robert Parker of Irwin was arrested later in the day and charged with second-degree murder and is scheduled to appear in court on October 15th. A former member of the University of Tennessee's football squad in the 90s, convicted of trying to murder his wife, will remain in prison after the state parole board denied his request for a second time. Fred Wortman III, who also worked as an attorney, tried to bribe a fellow inmate to have a woman killed, and in return, Wortman promised him his 1998 national championship ring. Wortman was also accused of placing poison in his wife's toothpaste and attempting to hire a hitman for the job. That person turned out to be an undercover TBI officer. And race weekend over at Bristol Motor Speedway, and Joey Logano leading the final seven laps Saturday night at BMS. He started from the pole position and led 93 laps to move into third place in the points standing after winning. Kyle Larson finished second to move into the chase lead by a point over Denny Hamlin. Fans waved yellow towels on the 18th lap in honor of Kyle Busch, who won two Cup Series championships in the number 18 Toyota. The NASCAR Cup Series now heads to Kansas Speedway this Sunday. More with Izzy Hill and Chantil coming up.
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0: Izzy, Wade, and Chantel. And Wade, the top three is yours.
1: This is really awkward, but I'm going to try to stumble my way through it, okay? Number one, Celine Dion. You know she's battling this frozen person syndrome, right?
0: No. I knew she had something, but I didn't know what it was. Yeah, what is
1: it's
0: frozen?
1: Some kind of frozen person syndrome. I don't know a lot about it, but I know she has like a lot of muscle cramps, and sometimes she's bedridden and really hard. Right?
0: Poor
1: Which
0: thing.
1: Makes this sound extremely dangerous, what she pulled in Paris. She climbed on top of a car barefoot, sang along with the crowd in Paris. That seems really dangerous for a person who has frozen person syndrome.
0: Was she having was she having a breakdown or was she entertaining?
1: No, she was entertaining.
0: Okay, good.
1: Yeah,
0: good.
1: Yeah. But that seems like really risky.
0: Yeah.
1: I wouldn't do it if I had frozen person syndrome. I'm just going to throw that out there. Don't forget The Voice. 30th season premiere of The Voice tonight at 8 p.m. Adam Levine is back. Kelly Clarkson is back. Love her. Queen Latifah and Riley Green.
0: Riley Green?
1: Riley Green. He's the one who's on that song with Ella. He looked like you love me.
0: Oh, I love that song.
1: Do you really?
0: Yes.
2: I like ballads, though.
1: I will say they did a video for the new season, and they did the song. Remember the song Wait? I think that's what it's called. Wait. Take a load off, Fanny. No, take a load for free.
0: No, I don't know that
1: one. And you put the weight right on me.
0: Any song that says Fanny, I want to listen to, though.
1: You need to listen. So, dude, they all did this, like, Kelly, Adam. Adam was playing drums. Riley Green was on guitar. Queen Latifah. They did a collab on this, and it was straight fire. Like, I wish they would release it. Like, I want to play it every day on the radio.
0: Can you find it on YouTube?
1: I saw it on TikTok. But I'm sure it's on YouTube as well. But the whole thing is there. They did the whole 3-minute version of the song. So good.
0: I'm gonna go there and find it as soon as you're done.
1: All right. Speaking of Riley Green, Music City might be becoming Movie City. Nashville's starting to make a name for itself in the movie world because the recent

0: global premiere of Heart of the Beast was in nearby Franklin, Tennessee. How close to Nashville is Franklin? I thought Franklin was closer to you guys.
1: Franklin's right outside of Nashville.
0: Is it right outside of Nashville? Okay. Jamie Johnson said people shouted, quote, get used to it, because he expects more movies to premiere and be made in Nashville moving forward. I guess there's a bigger tax break down there, and that's why they're doing it.
1: It might be. I know that, like, if you own property on the, like, and it is, you know, we're way far from Nashville on the Virginia side, like 5 hours. But if you have property on the Virginia side, but you can rent a place on the Tennessee side and put your address there, your taxes will be a lot cheaper. So probably.
0: Nice. Have you seen any of the trailers for The Heart of the Beast?
1: No.
0: That's the dog movie with Brad Pitt.
1: Oh, wait a minute.
0: So incredible.
1: I have seen that. Did Mark Wahlberg, he got a movie coming out about a dog? Or was that, is it Brad Pitt and he's like, this is the star of the movie? Because I remember seeing one, and I think it was Brad Pitt. Do you think that dog's going to die?
0: It better not. I'll tell you that right now. It better not, because I'll not go see it.
1: Listen, I won't go see. There was a robot dog movie, and I won't see it because I think the robot dog dies.
0: Those dog dying days are over.
1: Yeah, you can't do that anymore.
0: No. You made it too far. There's your top three.
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0: It's Electric with Izzy, Wade, and Chantel. I want to talk a little nostalgia this morning.
1: I love nostalgia.
0: Remember the movie Gremlins?
1: Yes, and it was a Christmas movie.
0: The Little Mogwai.
1: Yeah.
0: Right?
1: Yeah. I know a cat named Gizmo.
0: Do you really?
1: Yes.
0: Hmm. Did you have a little Gizmo when it was, you know, like the little toy, little plush thing?
1: No.
0: No?
1: No.
0: Oh, Gizmo.
1: Could you get it wet?
0: It wasn't like a Furby or anything. It was just one of those little things, and it would, like, you could squeeze it or pull a string, maybe, and it, like, did that little Gizmo talk.
1: Dude, those were the cutest things.
0: They were adorable. All right, so I want you to think back of the movie now that we're good and nostalgic. I want you to think back on the movie, okay? There were rules. Could not feed Gizmo after midnight.
1: Couldn't get him wet.
0: Couldn't get him wet. What was the other one?
1: He could kind of keep him out of the light.
0: Bright light.
1: Bright light.
0: Bright light.
1: Bright light. Bright light.
0: Now, okay, think about the bad gremlin.
1: Stripe?
0: The one with the white hair.
1: Stripe?
0: Okay, is that what you... So, this is a Mandela effect. Is it Stripe or is it Spike?
1: Uh-oh.
0: I remember it being Spike.
1: I thought it was Stripe.
0: Everybody I've talked to says Spike. But if you look it up on Google... Says it was always Stripe.
1: Okay, okay. So that's weird that we're in a different timeline there.
0: Yeah.
1: That's weird.
0: I mean, and I love that movie. The Motel 6 guy was in it. He played the old dad.
1: Yes!
0: Yeah,
1: Tom. And he was an inventor, and he had that smokeless ashtray that still smoked. Yep. That's what he traded for the Mogwai, isn't it?
0: I think you're right. I think you might be right.
1: Now, I hadn't heard... The Spike Mandela.
0: I just came across that over the weekend. And the guy, I'm sitting there watching the video. And I'm like, okay, Gremlins, the white hair, Spike. And they're like, his name is Stripe. And I'm like, what? I'm like, I'm 99% sure that it was Spike.
1: Okay.
0: And if you look it up on Google, it's Stripe.
1: My mind is blown right now. Like, I'm shook a little bit, for real, as the kids say.
0: Yeah. I don't know. I mean, you let us know how you remember it. But I thought for sure it was Spike.
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6: Traffic.
7: On the Virginia side this morning, real-time traffic seems to be running pretty smooth. Kingsport, no accidents or tie-ups. Your forecast today, 90. A chance of rain, 66 tonight. Chance of rain tomorrow, 84 and rain, 65 right now with Noah Kahn.

0: It's Izzy, Wade, and Chantel. And Wade,
1: you're going to have to step it up.
0: All right, I'm going to try. It's time for Dumb Criminal.
1: Yeah. You started out really good, and then you kind of slowed down.
0: I suck at this, man. I'm telling you, I don't have the skill. Where do you think this happened?
1: Florida?
0: Yep, it did. There's a 32-year-old man down there. His name is Anthony Gordon. Anthony was arrested because he had an altercation with his girlfriend one night. I have to be careful with this one.
1: Okay.
0: The girlfriend asked Anthony... So, you know, the Dutch have this thing that they use for braising meats. They use it to bake crusty bread. They use it.
1: Is it the oven?
0: It is. It is okay. That the Dutch use. So that's what he was doing.
1: Oh, okay.
0: To his girlfriend.
1: Gotcha.
0: And she was like, you got to stop doing that. Well, he got mad and he started an argument. And then he called her some mean names. So she, in turn, spit on him. And then he responded by strangling her. This is getting serious.
1: Escalated quickly.
0: Yes.
1: Good Lord.
0: He grabbed her by the throat with two hands. He pulled her off the bed onto the floor, and she managed to bite his finger to get him off
1: of her.
0: Well, she called the police, as she should. The police later said that he was choking her for, quote, several seconds, and she couldn't breathe. Anthony said that he choked her dumb A because she spit on him. He was charged with domestic battery by strangulation. Now, that's a felony.
1: Yeah, it is, Anthony.
0: And it could put him in prison for up to 5 years. He also can't contact the victim. And I'm looking. You know what, dude? His hair makes him look like the girlfriend. All right, we are looking for four people, Wade.
1: It is time to play roulette for tickets to Dollywood.
0: 888-937-4487. This is a four-pack.

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1: Yeah. Let's go!
2: Number one.
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0: It's Electric with Izzy, Wade, and Chantel, and we've got Dollywood tickets on the line, a four-pack up for grabs to Dollywood's Harvest Festival. It's time to play some roulette. Good morning.
1: Good morning.
2: How are you?
3: Well, hi. Who's this?
1: Hi. I just need to deposit that.
2: Okay. Just into Devin's account.
3: Hello?
1: Yeah.
2: That Hello? Is that correct?
1: I'm at the bank. Hold on. Yeah.
2: Okay, I'll get the receipt out for you shortly.
1: Thank you.
0: You better get us some money, girl.
3: You almost got hung up on. What's your name?
1: Christy.
3: Christy? I hope that's a big deposit.
1: It's about $400.
4: That is nice. Good, girl. What would you like to play roulette for some Dollywood?
1: Yeah, my $400 ain't going to Dollywood. It's going to
3: be. Well, you hang tight 1 second, okay?
1: Thank you.
3: Hi, Electric. Who's this?
5: This is Amy.
3: Amy, what are you doing this morning, boo?
5: Nothing much.
3: What do you do?
5: Just hanging out at home.
3: Hanging out at home? You going to clean it up today, or is it already clean?
5: No, I'm going to have to clean up today.
3: Well, Amy, would you like to do roulette?
5: I would.
3: You hang tight 1 second.
5: All right, thanks.
3: Hi, Electric. Who's this?
6: This is Kayla.
3: Kayla? What are you doing, Kayla? Is it Kayla? Like I got a key to the door lock, Kayla?
6: No, Kayla.
3: Kayla. Whoa, like KK?
6: Yes, exactly.
3: Like, oh, Kayla.
6: KK was my nickname as a kid, so it was perfect.
3: See, look at us. Well, would you like to play roulette?
6: I would love to.
3: You hang tight 1 second. Hi, Electric. Who this?
7: Karen,
3: what are you doing? Complaining to people?
7: Of course.
3: Karen, would you like to play roulette for some Dollywood tickets?
7: Sure.
3: Hang tight. All right, on the phone, I have Christy, Amy, Kayla, and Karen, and this is how roulette works. You're each on a phone line labeled 1 through 4. Wade chose the order in which we answered them. If you last long enough in the order you called, I'm going to give you a chance to choose a number between 1 and 4. But you don't know what line you're on, and you don't know what order we answered the phone in, so you can hang up on yourself. Christy, give me a number between 1 and 4, and we'll see if you survive.
8: Three.
3: Christy, oh. That is you. Oh, Amy, you next, boo.
9: Four,
3: Kayla. I am so sorry. Okay. Karen, it's either time for you to win or time for you to complain.
9: Two.
3: Karen, that's you.
9: Oh, man.
3: Amy, guess what?
9: Yay!
3: Yes! A 4-pack of tickets to Dollywood's Harvest Festival. You are awesome. Who are you going to take?
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4: Traffic.
5: Real-time traffic over on the Virginia side this morning seems to be running pretty smooth. And Tri-Cities 81-26, no accidents or tie-ups. Today's high 90. Overnight tonight, we'll see 66 with a 50-50 shot at rain. Tomorrow, rain at 84. Right now, 65.

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1: One person dead after an alleged road rage incident in Irwin. The shooting happened just after 9 a.m. Friday. Irwin police arrived to the 200 block of Ohio Avenue to find a man on the ground with an apparent gunshot wound. The victim was identified as 68-year-old Walter Lee Tester of Unicoi, who later died in the hospital. 64-year-old Timothy Robert Parker of Irwin was arrested later in the day and charged with second-degree murder and is scheduled to appear in court on October 15th. A former member of the University of Tennessee's football squad in the 90s, convicted of trying to murder his wife, will remain in prison after the state parole board denied his request for a second time. Fred Wortman III, who also worked as an attorney, tried to bribe a fellow inmate to have a woman killed, and in return, Wortman promised him his 1998 national championship ring. Wortman was also accused of placing poison in his wife's toothpaste and attempting to hire a hitman for the job. That person turned out to be an undercover TBI officer. And race weekend over at Bristol Motor Speedway, and Joey Logano leading the final seven laps Saturday night at BMS. He started from the pole position and led 93 laps to move into third place in the points standing after winning. Kyle Larson finished second to move into the chase lead by a point over Denny Hamlin. Fans waved yellow towels on the 18th lap in honor of Kyle Busch, who won two Cup Series championships in the number 18 Toyota. The NASCAR Cup Series now heads to Kansas Speedway this Sunday. More with Izzy Hill and Chantil coming up.
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1: When I was young,

0: Wade and Chantel. Wade, it seems like you and I, we discuss AI frequently.
1: It is a big part of our lives, whether we like it or not.
0: Now, here over the weekend in the Tri-Cities, we had Bristol Motor Speedway, the races all weekend. And I noticed, like, Brad Pitt was here in town, and people were posting AI pictures with Brad Pitt. I saw one AI picture with Brad Pitt and Michael Jordan, but they looked so real, had to run it through the filter to double check, make sure it was AI, right?
1: Was it your picture?
0: No, it wasn't mine at all.
1: All right, I just wanted to check.
0: No.
1: Clarify.
0: That's funny, though. I should have thought of that. Well, Piers Morgan Uncensored had an AI actor or actress, I guess, named Tilly Norwood on his show the other day. An AI actress. I didn't know there was such a thing.
1: I didn't know there was such a thing either.
0: We're getting out of control with this. Well, she glitched, apparently. She was promoting her new movie, Misaligned, and she started speaking Cantonese instead of English when she was asked if her co-stars are also AI. She glitched. Somebody hacked her, I bet.
1: Oh, I bet you know somebody programmed. They're like, we'll fix her.
0: Pierce and Tom, they laughed, and Pierce asked why she did that. Tilly apologized and said, quote, "It seems I had a little hiccup there. I certainly didn't mean to speak Chinese or impersonate Pierce there." I guess he impersonated him too. And she said, and this is a legit thing, she said, "Sometimes my wires get a bit crossed." That's scary.
1: That is kind of scary.
0: She also is quoted as saying, "That was a bit of a curveball, even for me. It's usually pretty smooth. But sometimes these things happen. It happens when you're made of math and British wit, I suppose."
1: That's what she said? British wit?
0: Yes.
1: Bro, she's calling him out.
0: Now, here's what I don't understand. How are they going to make an AI movie? And is it all an AI cast? Because I don't think they never put the answer in the article.
1: It's got to be all CGI, right?
0: Yeah.
1: I would think.
0: Here's what's going to happen pretty soon. Movies are going to be like video games, and you'll be, you know, like those books, the Choose Your Adventure books they used to have back in the day?
1: Yeah.
0: That's what AI movies are going to be like. I see it coming.
1: I got to be honest with you. For some things, I don't know that I'd be upset with that. Like, here's what I want the hero to do next.
0: Well, there's that series on YouTube called Superhero Beatdown. You ever watch that?
1: No, I've never watched it.
0: It's where they pit two superheroes against each other who would never really fight. But they have two endings. They have one where one superhero wins, and then they have another one where the other superhero wins.
1: And the one where you don't want the guy to win is always funnier.
0: Right. Yeah. That's always the best one.
1: Yeah.
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You got your boy Izzy. Wade and Chantel, they're in Charleston. We'll talk to them here in a few minutes. Everybody's running behind this morning. There's a man in

0: the good news, who recently bought a gold-collared Ford F-250. The previous owner, though, they replaced the tailgate with a silver one for some reason, so it didn't match. Anyway, he says that he was leaving Verizon and he saw a miracle. A silver F-250 passing by that had a gold-collared tailgate, so he immediately chased the dude down and they traded tailgates in a grocery store parking lot. That is awesome. It's called the F-250 Bromance. And the story is up on the Instagram. I suggest you look it up. That's pretty heartwarming.
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0: It's Izzy, Wade, and Chantel. And Wade, we're going to call it a day, brother.
1: It's time to get out of here. We will be back tomorrow. Chantel, unfortunately, will probably not be back. Maybe Thursday or Friday at the earliest, possibly.
0: Yeah, she needs some time, I think.
1: So our hearts and thoughts and prayers go out to her. We'll be back tomorrow, though. And in the 7 o'clock hour, it's going to be juicy. It's going
0: to
1: be juicy.
0: According to your ex, what's wrong with you?
1: According to your ex, what exactly is wrong with you? You know the numbers. It's going to be fun.
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1: Tri-Cities weather.
2: Mostly sunny and hot today. There is a chance of rain, possibly a thunderstorm. High 90, low 66. Rain, possibly a thunderstorm for your Tuesday. High 84, low 63.

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Justin Bieber, Daisy's Electric, 94.9. So I have to confess, you know, this past Friday night, I went to the Tennessee High versus Virginia High game. And I took my youngest daughter with me because she's a senior at Virginia High. So we talked to a lot of her friends and they were talking a big game. And then came the actual game. And let's just say Tennessee High won. And we'll leave it at that. We got another great game coming up this Friday night. Electric 94.9's Game of the Week presented by Kia of Johnson City this Friday. We're at Unicoi High School as they take on Pigeon Forge. 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
7: Mostly sunny and hot today. There is a chance of rain, maybe a thunderstorm. High 90, low 66. Rain and thunderstorms likely for Tuesday, high 80.

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7: 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There's nothing like it.
8: Sweet swirling is so good.
0: Izzy, Wade Hill, and Chantel in the morning.
9: And we're talking about stuff you learned about the opposite sex whenever you moved in together. And I will say, some of y'all can't hit a hamper. Like, clothes.
10: You know, when you point that finger at me, you got three pointing back at thee. So be careful.
9: Me?
10: Yeah.
9: It would drive me crazy.
10: I'm just saying you're kind.
9: For clothes not to go to
10: you're
9: the hammer.
10: You're kind.
9: Oh, who are you referring to?
10: I'm not referring
9: to
10: anybody.
9: You want to go into detail?
10: Riley. Go right ahead.
11: Men take the longest time in the bathroom. What do you guys do in there? It's like you're trying to figure out world peace or something.
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Patrick, 94.9. So if you're a fan of the little show called Hot Ones, well, the producer has got a brand new series. It's called Hot Ones Game Night. 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Olivia Dean, man.

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2: Mostly sunny and hot today, high near 90. There is a chance of late rain, possibly a thunderstorm tonight, low 66. Rain and thunderstorms likely tomorrow, high 84, low about 63. It's going to be a bit cooler on Wednesday, but still a good chance of rain and thunderstorms, high 77, low 58. Teddy Swims, Mr. Know-It-All, on Electric.

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She's got a nice article with Variety.com. She talks about marriage, motherhood, the joy of pop music has fueled her ambitions for a double album. It's called Day and Night. She said she knew what color she was playing with. You want to read that story? It's up now, Variety.com. Alex Warren, Fever Dream.

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Speaking of Taylor Swift, she's going to receive the inaugural Artist Director honors at the 2026 MTV VMAs. 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
13: It's sunny and it's hot today. High near 90. Mostly cloudy tonight. Low 66. Rain and thunderstorms possible for Tuesday. High 84. Low 63. A bit cooler for Wednesday, but still a good chance of rain. Maybe a thunderstorm. High 77. Low 50.

to the Jericho Shrine Circus this weekend at Freedom Hall in Johnson City. Two adult and two kid tickets. You want them? Be caller number 19 now, 888-937-4487.

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Top 9. So happy news for us all. The Great British Baking Show is going to return to Netflix this Friday, September 25th. 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

Olivia Dean Electric, 94.9. So I do not know if this story is true or not, because it's only on some rag magazines, okay? But apparently Channing Tatum has a burner account, and he was caught trolling his ex Zoe Kravitz and fiance Harry Styles. Fans are the ones that are just, you know, totally fueling this rumor. You can find it online now.

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6: Sunny and hot today, and then tonight mostly cloudy. There is a chance of rain. Going to get down 66. Rain, thunderstorms tomorrow, high 84, low 63. A bit cooler Wednesday with rain, thunderstorms, high 77.

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You know, the Jericho Shrine Circus is coming to Freedom Hall in Just City this weekend, Friday, Saturday, and Sunday. And yeah, we've got your chance to win tickets coming up.

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2: Traffic.
3: Drivers on northbound Interstate 81 in Greene County. You've got delays just below the Bulls Gap exit at exit 23. We're measuring that traffic jam at about 1 mile. And look out for the safety safari. They're out on Interstate 81 southbound in Bristol, Virginia. Mile marker 8.9. They're helping a disabled motorist. It's Kevin Castle on Electric 94.9.
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9: Could see a pop-up shower thunderstorm. Low tonight, it's going to hit 65. Tomorrow's temp's going to be mid-80s. Cooling off later in the week, it's going to feel like fall soon enough. 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
10: Four.

We are creeping up on the Olivia Rodrigo show over in Charlotte. 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
1: Traffic.
2: An update on Interstate 81 in Bristol, Virginia. We are clear of support personnel after a disabled motorist near mile marker 8. All those lanes are back open. We've got a work zone in Greenville. It's on the AJ Highway near the Snaps Ferry Road intersection. Traffic's down to one lane in both north and southbound traffic. And it's another afternoon of school dismissal. Watch out for students and school buses. It's Kevin Castle on Electric 94.9.
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8: Talking about stuff you learned about the opposite sex whenever you moved in together. And I will say, some of y'all can't hit a hamper. Like, clothes.
9: You know, when you point that finger at me, you got three pointing back at thee. 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

0: 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Final day of the summer of 2026. Tomorrow is fall, y'all. It's Electric with Alex Warren.
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What up? It is Jason Reed. Final hour. Closing out Monday of the workday with Justin Timberlake on the way. Dominic Fike, Justin Bieber, Dexter and the Moonrocks too. New song Freaking Out playing just a bit. Now it's Teddy Swims on Electric 94.9.

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1: Traffic.
2: Road conditions could change in an instant up in Southwest Virginia. We've got thunderstorms moving in. I think the Tri-Cities, parts of Northeast Tennessee are going to miss this round, but those are moving into parts of Eastern Kentucky and into Wise County, Virginia, in the town of Wise, the city of Norton near Big Stone Gap, and those are drifting towards Russell County. Looks like these are producing some heavy rains. Could cause some ponding of water in the roadways and some localized flash flooding, so keep an eye on road conditions. 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
1: Traffic.
2: An alert for some delays in Jonesboro, East Jackson Boulevard as you go into town near the Forest Drive intersection. And an alert for drivers in Southwest Virginia. If you're on Route 23 in Scott County, Wise County, some heavy thunderstorms headed your way with some potential heavy rain in Big Stone Gap, in the town of Duffield, and up in the city of Norton and the town of Coburn. So road conditions definitely going to change within the next 10 to 15 minutes. It's Kevin Castle on Electric 94.9.
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1: Traffic.
2: We'll keep you posted, and if it's lifted during rush hour, we'll let you know. But we do have a construction work zone on Interstate 26. It's eastbound in Unicoi County near mile marker 29. They're working on a drainage project, and traffic's down to one lane. That is eastbound. And potential road conditions could change in portions of Wise County and now Russell and Scott counties as the

0: those thunderstorms move towards Dungannon, Nicholsville, Castlewood, and on down into Gate City. It's Kevin Castle on Electric 94.9.
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Last night, if you watched the Chiefs game, you saw Taylor Swift on TV, and when Travis Kelce had that touchdown, she was pointing at her ring finger saying, "That's my husband. That's my husband." That's pretty funny. It's Electric 94.9.

into Dollywood. You know, tomorrow's the first day of fall, and we're all about the Harvest Festival down at Dollywood. And if you want to go for free, it's 888-937-4487. 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

0: 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Who's this?
1: Hi, this is Tracy. How are you?
0: Oh, Tracy, I'm pumped because you're so pumped right now.
1: I'm driving home.
0: How was
1: on
0: your
1: Monday?
0: Yeah, you sound like elated about it too.
1: Yes.
0: Tell me about your day, Tracy. What was the highlight?
1: The highlight of my day is the phones were not very busy today.
0: Yes, you got to kind of chill a little bit on a Monday.
1: I did.
0: Awesome. Well, hey, let me make it a little bit better and get you a 4-pack of Dollywood tickets, all right?
1: That sounds great.
0: Yeah, get down there and enjoy the Harvest Festival going on right now. First day of fall tomorrow. We're feeling it.
1: Yes.
0: Hey, where are you from, Tracy?
1: I live in Limestone.
0: All right. Another chance to win those Dollywood tickets coming up tomorrow morning with Izzy, Wade, and Chantel around 8:20 on Electric. It's

More tickets on the way to Dollywood tomorrow morning with Izzy, Wade, and Chantel. 8:20-ish, you'll win those tickets to the Harvest Festival at Dollywood with Electric.

0: 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Traffic.
1: It appears for the moment that the thunder showers are staying east of the Tri-Cities, but we're still going to have changing road conditions due to some possible heavy rain in portions of Scott and Russell counties. And according to our latest report, that work zone is still in effect in Unicoi County. It's on Interstate 26 and it's eastbound. They're doing a drainage project and it's near mile marker 29. It's Kevin Castle on Electric 94.9.
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giving away tickets all this week to the Jericho Shrine Circus coming to Freedom Hall this weekend. 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

There is some speculation that Morgan Wallen could be the guest picker this weekend on College Game Day when Game Day visits UT this Saturday for the Texas UT game. We'll see. Morgan Wallen makes an appearance down in Knoxville. 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

0: So hopefully you're all good where you're at. Some pretty crazy weather in parts around the Tri-Cities. Hit some hail. A lot of hail. People pull over on 81 heading towards Bristol about an hour ago. It's Alex Warren in Ordinary and Electric.
1: They say the holy water's watered down, and this town's lost its faith. Our colors will fade eventually, so if our time is running out, day after day, we'll make the mundane a masterpiece. Oh my, my, oh my, my love, I take one look at you, you're taking me.

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1: One guy had a picture of his fruit as his screensaver. 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
0: Now, is that bad that you can date him because of it? 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
1: I was like, oh, okay, there.

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1: Tri-Cities weather.
4: Like rain, probably storms on the way tomorrow too. It's going to be up to 83, then showers. Looks like all day Wednesday, 78, and kind of the same thing Thursday. Just making up all that dry weather. It's Electric 94.9 and Alex Warren.

The National Weather Service in Morristown has issued a flash flood warning for southeastern Washington County in southwestern Virginia until 10:30 p.m. Eastern Daylight Time. At 7:37 p.m. Eastern Daylight Time, Doppler radar indicated thunderstorms producing heavy rain across the warned area. Flash flooding is ongoing or expected to begin shortly. Hazard: flash flooding caused by thunderstorms. Source: radar indicated. Impact: flash flooding of small creeks and streams, urban areas, highways, streets and underpasses, as well as other poor drainage and low-lying areas. Some locations that will experience flash flooding include Damascus. Turn around, don't drown when encountering flooded roads. Most flood deaths occur in vehicles. Be especially cautious at night. Timing of expected impacts is harder to recognize the dangers of flooding.

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This is Teddy Swims and Mr. Know-It-All.